am I gonna do with the rest of my life? 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

You know, when I was a kid growing up in southern West Virginia, we lived about a quarter of a mile from the New River Gorge. Every night the C&O coal train would make its run, and when it passed Fayette Station, it would blow its whistle. As I laid there in my bed, the sound of that whistle echoing in the gorge was the lonesomest sound I've ever heard. And I think that sometime during his life, Hank Williams must have heard that same whistle.

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0: Hi, Phyllis. Gee, your garden looks nice. Wish mine was like this.
1: Well, Jean, have you heard of KLM Concreting and Soil Yard in Golf Course Road?
0: Yes, I have. But they only do driveways and other professional jobs, don't they?
1: No, they also have landscaping materials, bobcat and backhoe, excavator and truck hire.
0: Really?
1: And that's not all. They will clean up your block, pools, and they also do concrete removal.
0: Do they do all of that? I knew they had garden supplies, but all this as well.
1: Yes, they are very professional and have very affordable rates. In fact, they have the best prices in town and the largest range of landscaping material in stock. Kevin says, one call, we do it all.
0: Okay, have you got his number?
1: Yes, it's 53825002, plus their mobile 043-8820269.
0: Well, thanks for that, Phyllis. I know what we'll do. Hop on my bike. Let's go out there and have a look around.
1: Yeah, let's do that. It's 140 Golf Course Road, Haven. Hey, Jean, do you know they had the largest plant nursery in Horsham? KLM are proud sponsors of Triple H 96.5 FM.

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Except for you and Alfie Stockmates. She's the only one who'd care. Leave me now, mate, please. 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

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Henry Banjo and me. 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And with the man from Snowy River, down the mountains we did ride. 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

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I present Community Matters on Triple H every Friday from 9 till noon. 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

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I know he must be sorry, because he sent me flowers today. 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It wasn't Mother's Day or any other special day. 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

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We all have roles in life to play, and I'll play a great one.

hope you've enjoyed the program today, folks. And coming up at 4 o'clock, you're going to hear Abundant Life with Lynn Harvey. That program goes through till 5 o'clock. And at 5 o'clock, it's Hit Parade of Yesterday with Dave Rentz. And then at 6 o'clock, it is Sunday Night's Classics with Luke. And that program goes through till 9 o'clock. And then we cross over to our overnight satellite programs.

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1: 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So I hope you can sit back, relax, and join with me for some great gospel and inspirational music for the next hour.

And good morning, good afternoon, good evening, and welcome to Abundant Life on this Sunday, the 28th day of June. How did we get this far along so quickly? Wow. However, opening the program there this morning was Walk Me Home, Lord, from the Jesus Country Music Band. Someone who chose to remain anonymous wrote these words, "Lift up your eyes, discouraged one. The Lord your help will be. New strength will come from him who said, for rest, come to me." Which leads me to my next song by Lydia Walker, and it's "I Have Decided to Follow Jesus. Though none go with me, still I will follow."

O Lord my God, how great thou art. Absolutely, he is. You know, I don't know if people even know what they're doing or what they believe these days, or if they even know what's wrong or what's right anymore. But you know, this is one thing that is true. A lie doesn't become truth. Wrong doesn't become right. And evil doesn't become good just because it's accepted by the majority. I don't think a lot of the people today even know what's right or wrong. But they do have a conscience. What happened to it? What's wrong with living right? Let's hear that song, that very song from the Porter family. What's wrong with living right?

The beautiful Jean Stafford with that lovely song, I'll Reap My Harvest in Heaven. Wow, and what a wonderful place heaven will be when we get there. But keep on going. God's got a job for you still here. But that day will come. And when it comes, we can leave all the rest behind and not ever think about it again. For the right spiritual focus, fix your eyes on the Lord. Fix your eyes on heaven, which is your true home when you get there, but enjoy the journey along the way. Let's go with that very song. How beautiful heaven must be, from Owen Mack.

Yes, how beautiful heaven must be. And like I said, we'll all experience it one day if we've got Jesus as our ticket. You know, for the right focus, like I said before, spiritual focus, that is, fix your eyes on the Lord. A little story for you from Henry G. Bosch. And he says, lift up your eyes. And the book of Psalms 121 verses 1 to 2 talks about, I will lift up my eyes to the hills, from whence comes my help. My help comes from the Lord. And the story goes like this. A woman whose work demanded constant reading began to have difficulty with her eyes, so she consulted a physician. After an examination, he said, your eyes are just tired. You need to rest them. But she replied, that is impossible in the type of work that I do. After a few moments, the doctor asked her, do you have windows at your workplace? Oh, yes, she says. She answered with enthusiasm. From the front windows, I can see the whole noble peaks of the Blue Ridge Mountains. And from the rear windows, I can look out at the glorious Allegheny foothills. The physician replied, that is exactly what you need. When your eyes feel tired, go look at your mountains for 10 minutes. 20 would even be better. And the far look will rest your eyes. What is true in the physical realm is true also in the spiritual realm. The eyes of the soul are made tired and weary from focusing on our problems and difficulties. The upward look, the far look, will restore our spiritual perspective. At times we feel overwhelmed by life's troubles, don't we? We do. If we look to the Lord in his word and in prayer, however, he will put our problems in perspective and renew our strength. Let's lift up our eyes this day, as it says in Psalm 121, verse 1. Lift up your eyes, discouraged one. The Lord your help will be. New strength will come from him who said, for rest, come to me. So lift your eyes up to him today. Lift your heart up to him. Lift your thinking up to him. Let's go with this song from an unknown artist, simply called Lift Me Up Above the Shadows.

Escape your eyes, your thoughts, your head, your heart, everything lifted up to him, and your focus on life will change. He will help you. He will strengthen you. He will see you through. That was Ginny Peters there with Freedom's Only a Whisper Away. And from the unknown artist was Lift Me Up Above the Shadows. And he will certainly do that. He says, if I be lifted up, if I be lifted up, lift him up in your thoughts today and refocus on where your help comes from. This song is from Lift Up. Lift him up in your thoughts today and refocus on where your help comes from.

Beautiful medley of songs there from John McSweeney. And you did hear from the Barnagang Gang with When I Be Lifted Up. You know, when we put our focus on him, our fears disappear. They do, because you can't focus on Jesus and have fear at the same time. You either have faith or you have fear. The two can't mix together. When your focus is locked on purpose, fear loses its voice. So stay driven, stay grounded, let your actions speak louder than your words, but keep your focus on him so that the words you are speaking and the actions you are doing glorify him, so people can see Jesus in you. That's a powerful word there, because that's where our help comes from, is when we focus on him, he then can work through us. His love lifts us up. Because he sees your heart, and if your heart's in the right place, he will work. He will. Let's go with this song from Christy Lane, He Sees My Heart.

Indeed he does. He sees our hearts for what they are. And he still loves us anyway. How awesome. Christy Lane. I'm going to play you another Christy Lane song. And this one is called I See Jesus. And when you see him, you'll never be the same again.

I see Jesus. He's in everything we do, everything we say, everything about us, because he loves us. He's there. We just have to call on him, as you hear me say so many times, but it is in our hands. It's up to us. I see Jesus. Christy Lane. Well, that's brought me to the end of the program, and I hope you've enjoyed the program today, and I hope the week ahead for you will be a healthy one, a happy one, and most of all, a safe one. But please don't forget to shine your light out into the darkness of this world, because people need to see some light in their darkness. We don't know what others are going through, so it's not ours to judge. It's ours to be kind and show a little love and show some of that light. You never know who may just take hold of that light and want to see more. Thank you for having me in your little part of your world, wherever that's been, and I shall catch you same time, same place next Sunday. Taking us out today is BJ Thomas with Home Where I Belong. It's ciao for me. There just may be enough time to squeeze another song after this one, but however, I'll leave it as it is and add another song if I've got time. Ciao.

How are you doing, everybody? This is Dave Rentz welcoming you to the Hit Parade of yesterday. We're here for an hour of vintage music, happy music from the 1920s and 30s, and let's begin our program today with Bing Crosby in 1934.

0: Not one of Al Bolley's best known songs, but Colorado Sunset with the Studio Orchestra. And before that, he sang You're Pretty as a Picture, also with the Studio Orchestra, around 1934. And that was the year that we led off the program with Bing Crosby singing Someday, Sweetheart. Now, you may not have seen these very large, I think they're 14-inch 78 RPM records that were issued from time to time, mostly in the late 1920s. And they didn't survive long because they were very fragile. All you had to do is bump one of them and that was the end of it. But they issued what they called gems from stage musicals of the 1920s. And they put these out a bit prior to movie versions, so people would have the melodies in mind, and it would enticing them to go to the movies and see what was going on. Let's listen to a couple of these. We'll start off with Good News, which was a stage production as well as a movie, and then we'll listen to No, No, Nanette.
1: Good news.

Gems from three stage musicals, with featuring most of the tunes from the musicals so that you could keep them in mind. And it may prompt you to go see the movies when they came out. We just heard Gems from Sunny, and before that, from No No Nanette, both of those from 1928, and performed by the Light Opera Company, and they didn't list any of the vocals. They were just members of the cast. And we open up that set with Gems from Good News, the Arden Omen Orchestras in 1929. Let's continue with the music and listen to Isham Jones and his orchestra.

Carson Jones and his orchestra provided us with the three tunes we just heard. In My Heart It's You, that was from 1930. Frank Silvano was the vocalist. And I keep remembering someone I should forget. Frank sang that one also in 1930. And we led off with Hoagy Carmichael's composition Stardust, with Victor Young getting a lovely violin solo in the middle there, and that was also from 1930. And I think I'm getting a lovely violin solo in the middle there, and that was also from 1930. And I think it's about

as red as the sun. And my heart keeps dreaming, just dreaming of one, so softly croon, while the moon weaves our two hearts in harmony. Play fiddle.

the unique stylings of Ted Lewis and his orchestra, Ted doing the singing, I guess you could call it that. He had his own ways. That was from 1932 off an old Columbia 78. And before that, too, featuring the voice of Russ Colombo, one of the great troubadours that, he met an untimely death early in his career due to a gun accident. Anyways, a pistol was fired, and the bullet ricocheted off the desk and hit him in the eye and killed him immediately. Well, we heard A Peach of a Pear with Gus Arnheim's orchestra in 1931 and Paradise with Leonard Joy's orchestra a year later. Let's get away from that rather maudlin and sad ending to Russ Colombo and listen to Alfredo and his band from the UK. And he had a Romani style in the 1930s, featured some of the best male vocalists around the UK. Here we're going to listen to a couple of his tunes from that time.

The music of Alfredo and his orchestra from the UK in 1929. We heard Great Day, There's a Blue Ridge Round My Heart, Virginia, and Singapore Sorrows.

Bill Hades Cubs with George Moore doing the singing. That's it for the Hit Parade for today. Hope you enjoyed it. Dave Rentz wishing you good luck and goodbye from Corinne.

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2: 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And the first piece of music I played tonight was by François-Joseph Gossec. So Gossec was a French classical composer, probably of the early period, a contemporary of Beethoven and Mozart, so, yep. And he was born in the Austrian Netherlands, so basically Belgium, but ended up in Paris, you know, of course. He studied art under Rameau in Paris. And he sort of championed instrumental music in France over the opera, which was what, you know, the French were famous for. And he was inspired by Haydn, of course. He was the conductor at the Gardie Nationale under the Republic. He was a friend of Napoleon. He didn't really come from a noble family, so he got on with the revolutionaries. We'll have a listen to his Symphonie for Grand Orchestra in D major.

Okay, welcome back to Sunday Night Classical with Luke here on 3 Triple H 96.5 FM. And we were just listening to a piece by Francois Gossec, his Symphony for Grande Orchestra in D major. And next, another symphony, but this time by Haydn. It's his number 85. Tonight's program is part of my little series on Haydn symphonies, and this one is entitled The Queen. This was one of the six symphonies that Haydn was commissioned to write for performance in Paris. He didn't go to Paris, he just sent them across. And this one got the moniker called The Queen because it was performed in front of the royal family of France. And Marie Antoinette, who was the wife of Louis XVI, was very taken by it. And that was because she was actually German. So she was the sister of all the Habsburgs, and the Habsburgs ran the Austrian-Hungarian Empire. So she liked German music. Unfortunately, she got executed in 1792 when the revolution came along. And the next one is by Etienne Mahel. So he was a late French classical composer. He was more like, he got caught up in the revolution and became an ardent supporter of the revolution, and wrote a lot of stuff for revolutionary causes, like for armies and whatnot. And he was one of the first people to get a Legion of Honour award, because the French Republic started the Legion of Honour awards. And so we'll have listened to his Symphony No. 3 in C major, and this probably inspired Beethoven's Eroica Symphony No. 3. It's the same military type of work. So we'll have a listen to Franz Haydn's The Queen and then Etienne Mihel's work.

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1: 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The last piece of music was Mahler's Symphony No. 3 in C major. Next, another symphony by Haydn. It's his Symphony No. 51. It's not particularly famous, doesn't have its own name. Apparently, it's the most difficult work ever written for a French horn. Now, playing a French horn in itself is a feat. I think it's got the number of tubes inside a French horn is the same as in a tuba. This symphony has the highest note for a French horn ever written. It comes from his middle period when he was just messing around, I guess. So we'll have a listen to this French horn symphony. Then after that, a Quattro per Arce by a guy called Giuseppe Cabini. So Cabini, we know he was Italian by birth, but no one knows anything about how he learnt to compose or perform. He just turned up in Paris in the 1770s, and he stayed there for 20 years and wrote over 600 works. He basically created the string quartet, which is what we're going to listen to next. That's his number 3 in C minor, I think.

Okay, welcome back to Sunday Night Classical with Luke here on 3HHH 96.5 FM in Horsham, and we're just listening to Cambini and his String Quartet Number 3. Next, Symphony Number 1 by Beethoven. Haydn and Beethoven knew each other. They didn't particularly like each other. I mean, Beethoven didn't like very many people at all. The Symphony Number 1 is fairly much rooted in the classical era. It shows a lot of Beethoven's later genius that was going to come. It was very revolutionary at the time, especially in the use of wind instruments inside the orchestra. So after the Beethoven, we'll have a piece by Joseph de Saint-Georges. He was a French composer. He was one of the most remarkable individuals in the, you know, the late 18th century. Was a man of colour, so his father was the governor of Guadeloupe, one of the French colonies, and his mother was a Senegalese slave. So he ended up being educated in Paris. He spent his entire life in Paris. But if you read his biography, it basically says that he was one of the most famous conductors of orchestras in France at the, you know, for 50 years. He was a swordsman, an athlete, and also an accomplished dancer. And he wrote many pieces of work, and we'll have a listen to his symphony concerto number 9 next. But he lived right through the French Revolution as well. Was in turn, like, he got on so well with the nobility before the revolution that the revolutionaries threw him in jail for a year, and he got out of that and then went on and became one of the darlings of the French Revolution, and was a friend of Napoleon. Yeah, he did quite well. So we will have a listen to his symphony, but first Beethoven's Symphony Number 1.

So the last piece of music I'll play tonight on Sunday Night Classical with Luke here in Horsham is Mozart's Symphony No. 31, Wolfgang Mozart. This one is called the Paris Symphony because when Mozart was 22, he went off to Paris to try and find work. He was basically job hunting, and he had written this symphony to win over the audience in Paris. He nearly did so, but he constantly changed bits of the symphony for each performance, which meant people didn't really know what they were listening to. So Mozart being Mozart, he blamed the conductor. And the conductor was, of course, Cambini, who was much loved and admired in Paris at the time. So things didn't go very well for Mozart in Paris. So back to Salzburg he went. Anyway, we'll have a listen to this symphony No. 31, the Paris Symphony.

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0: the three top tunes of the week, as determined by your Hit Parade survey. And here they are.
1: Number three, and Joe again. The survey's third place tune, Personality. Sing it, Joe.

0: sees me.
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Go to hell with San Ann. This is Texas land. 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They pranced and they

I'm no Jesse James. I'm just a fool who leave the world the same way that he came. I'll be famous, I'll be nameless, there'll be no one left.

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How were we to know back at the start that falling in love was the easy part? And life would try to tear us both apart and split us down the middle. But you're the one that I lean on when times get hard.

0: Do you like to give back to your community? 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Triple H is always looking for new presenters to provide new voices and new sounds. And it's not as hard as you may think. 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
1: Welcome to the Australian Bush Ballad Show, an hour of genuine bush ballad songs and stories of people and our land. I'm Diane Lindsay.
2: I'm Peter Simpson, and we're keeping it all Australian.
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2: Welcome to another Bush Ballad Show.
1: Well, some of the artists we have for you today, we have a Dean Perrott and a Tom Maxwell, very requested artists they are. We have something from Des Morgan, Graham Roger, Tracy Costa, and a few new artists too. Let's start off with Dean Perrott, Jewel of the Newell.

The next artist is a very original, traditional type artist, and that was Des Morgan. Des passed away a few years ago. But this is a good old song called The Passing of Cobber Jack.

0: Des Morgan was a very authentic original style artist, in the like of Tex Morton.
1: He was very good live, though.
0: Oh, very much so. And he has quite a number of albums to his credit.
1: Next up, we have a very popular bush ballad artist indeed, Tom Maxwell. He's going to sing for us Clover on the Cooper.

Well, now I have a special track for you. This is a single not yet released, but it will be soon. It's our own Peter Simpson with Charlie Boyder, a song Peter wrote, and both the fellas are in there singing and playing their great guitars. This is Slims Were the Best.

We became ambitious one day and decided to take our music to town to show folk how well we could play. Well, a grand tour of Tumut's local hotel. We were too young to go in, but one publican said, "Well, the beer garden's fine, boys." So we put our

0: Hi, Phyllis. Gee, your garden looks nice. Wish mine was like this.
1: Well, Jean, have you heard of KLM Concreting and Soil Yard in Golf Course Road?
0: Yes, I have. But they only do driveways and other professional jobs, don't they?
1: No, they also have landscaping materials, bobcat and backhoe, excavator and truck hire.
0: Really?
1: And that's not all. They will clean up your block, pools, and they also do concrete removal.
0: Gee, they do all of that. I knew they had garden supplies, but all this as well.
1: Yes, they are very professional and have very affordable rates. In fact, they have the best prices in town and the largest range of landscaping material in stock. Kevin says, one call, we do it all.
0: Okay, have you got his number?
1: Yes, it's 53825002 plus their mobile 043 882 0269.
0: Well, thanks for that, Phyllis. I know what we'll do. Hop on my bike. Let's go out there and have a look around.
1: Yeah, let's do that. It's 140 Golf Course Road, Haven. Hey, Jean, do you know they had the largest plant nursery in Horsham? KLM are proud sponsors of Triple H.
2: 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Let's hear Eric Reed with The Pub at Grab and Gullin.
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1: 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Stay tuned. We have some great tracks coming up for you. We have something from Laura Downing, Ernie Constance, Jeff Brown and more. Right now, here is Peter Code with Faded Shirt of Blue.

history favourite people of both Di and myself, that is Rick and Terrell Carey. And this is a beautiful song, and it's called The Call of the Bellbirds.

0: And that song is very well known from the Webb Brothers. Well, Pete, how about something from Laura Downing?
1: Well, I know that she's a country girl at heart.

We have a little bit of time before the next sponsor's announcement, so how's about we hear something from Lindsay Hammond, a great instrumental number from his album Bush Country. This is Travelling Guitar.

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2: I'll tell you some about my rodeo stories, do I, haven't I?
1: Yes, you have indeed, Pete, and I'm not going to repeat them here. This is Daryl Marr with a tale about Spooky Baker.

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His points were there on the board, he won it there in style, the Australasian Buck Jump Championship in 1969.

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1: Now, here's a track from Ernie Constance from his album, Lead a Horse to Water, and that's the track we're going to play.

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1: This next artist needs no introduction at all. 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

0: 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Well, let's get Jeff Brown to close the show with a great song, Traveller's Prayer.
1: I will dedicate this one to Leela Brett in Latrobe, Tasmania.

Slim Dusty was born on the 13th of June 1927. Sadly, he passed away on the 19th of September 2003. With a career spanning almost 60 years, he was an ambassador of Australian country music, inspiring many young bush balladeers, including myself. Thanks for the music, Slim. We all miss you, mate.

0: Well, I do hope you can tune in again next week to the Australian Bush Ballad Show.
1: Hope you enjoyed the show, and bye for now.
0: Well, this is Diane Lindsay with Peter Simpson, and we've enjoyed your company today. Hope you can join us again next week.